0: from the Vista National News Desk, here's what's trending worldwide.
1: No doubt the coming weeks are busy ones when it comes to major decisions by voters, one in which Albertans vote on the 19th, for example, on whether to have a second referendum to decide what voters want to do, have the province stay put, or become an independent state. There's also the U.S. midterm elections set for November 3rd, deciding the makeup of the U.S. Congress. And, of course, Quebec is on the verge of electing a separatist government, promising a referendum for the first time in more than a decade. Even though most voters have little interest in holding an independence vote, polls suggest the PQ will likely win Monday's election after a lackluster campaign in which Quebecers have expressed a desire for change, but with little enthusiasm for any of the options being offered. PQ leader Paul St-Pierre Plamondon has promised an independence vote within a first mandate, although not before U.S. President Donald Trump leaves the White House in 2029. And speaking of Trump, the president used an Ohio rally Saturday to make profane attacks on Democrats with promises of financial help if Republicans win the midterm elections. Trump used at least a couple of profane phrases in attacking Democrats, those best not repeated here, and he warned he'd be less willing to work with the state of Ohio if the Democrats win. His popularity has been tanking in recent months as high prices persist for gasoline and other staples. The U.S. Coast Guard says it has found debris from a Hamilton-based air ambulance jet carrying six people, including four from the Greater Toronto and Hamilton areas. It disappeared off the coast of Nantucket, Massachusetts, early Saturday. The missing Gulfstream jet, operated by Latitude Air Ambulance, was traveling from Bermuda to Boston, carrying two pilots and two medical staff, along with a patient and a family escort. The Coast Guard found a debris field that has been confirmed to be linked to the missing aircraft. Home sales in the Vancouver region were 8.4% lower last month over a year ago, as fewer apartment-style homes changed hands. Greater Vancouver Realtor says that there were more than 1,700 home sales in September, 25% below the 10-year seasonal average. Safeway workers across Alberta have voted 91% in favor of a new five-year deal with Sobeys. 6,000 employees with the United Food and Commercial Workers Union voting for the agreement 4 days before strike action was planned. The deal includes wage benefits and cross-training improvements. And just a single pound decided the battle of the biggest gourds in British Columbia Saturday. It was the BC Giant Pumpkin Weigh-Off in Langley. Kelowna grower Jordan Abate won the Giant Pumpkin category with his 1,485-pound gourd. From the Vista National News Desk, I'm John Crawford.
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1: This is Dan Ashman from AM Ford, reminding folks that we've got some great deals on trucks. There's huge cash backs and lower interest rates than there were last month on many of the vehicles. Check out the key things that are in the marketplace right now. The Ford F-150, 250, 350, 450, and 550 trucks all have an all-aluminum body, and they've had an all-aluminum body on the F-150 since 2015, and since 2017, they've had the all-aluminum body on the 350s, 450s, and 550s. So it's really worthwhile taking advantage of coming and test driving a Ford. The other thing with the Ford, because it's got the aluminum body, it's got a greater GVRW, gross vehicle weight rating, than basically any other truck on the marketplace in that segment. And that's because, you know, you don't want to be overloaded and carry too much, because if you carry too much weight, you can actually have your insurance nullified, and you don't want to get in that situation at AM Ford Trail.
2: Getting it right the first time, AM Ford's the one.
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3: Reluctantly crouched at the starting line. Engines pumping and thumping in time. The green light flashes, the flags go up. 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
1: I'm Kate Brown. Rolly Russell is running again for the NDP in Boundary Similkameen. He served from 2022 to 2024, but lost the last election to Donegal Wilson of the BC Conservatives. Russell says he's committed to rural BC.
2: I want to fight for it. I look at what's happening across the province in rural BC, and I feel like there is so much creativity and ingenuity in terms of how we solve problems with our limited budgets and wonderful volunteer communities and so on. But rural BC needs more help.
1: Russell has spent the past couple of years doing consulting work, farming and raising his family. He's a former regional district director for rural Grand Forks. A vehicle found submerged in the Kootenay River last week is believed to be connected to a Creston man who went missing over 20 years ago. George Franklin Davis was reported missing in July 2004. A volunteer dive team searching for him found a vehicle in the river on September 24 near the old ferry landing. Human remains were found inside. RCMP say the vehicle and license plate match the records associated with Davis. The remains have not yet been formally identified, though police believe they are Davis. Foul play is not suspected. The West Kootenay Labor Council has endorsed five incumbent candidates in this month's local government elections. They are Nelson Mayor Janice Morrison, Trail Mayor Colleen Jones and Councillor Paul Butler, Warfield Mayor Franklin Marino and Castlegar School Trustee Berkeley Volks. President Donna Rassett says candidates fill out the council's questionnaire and then are subject to vetting over whether they're Labor-friendly.
3: Labor-friendly is you want to keep the jobs local, you want to have unionized jobs, you want to stand up for workers' rights, you want to make sure that they are for workers.
1: Marino and Volks have already been re-elected by acclamation. BC NDP leader David Eby has brought his re-election campaign to the Kootenays this weekend, making stops in Nelson, Castlegar and Grand Forks. Eby donned a Nelson Leafs hoodie Friday night as he watched the team skate to a 7-5 victory over the Columbia Valley Rockies. During his visit, Eby highlighted affordability, US trade pressures and challenges facing the region's forestry sector. He says protecting old growth forests while supporting forestry jobs requires a balance, which he said ahead of a protest planned at Nelson City Hall on Sunday.
4: It's a challenging balance, and this community illustrates both the challenges and the opportunities of the forest sector for our province.
1: Eby also pointed to Kootenay companies Kolesnikov and Spearhead as examples of getting more jobs from each tree through value-added manufacturing. And one RDCK director is concerned about how the province will assess farmland in the Creston Valley. Area A Director Gary Jackman says the province is preparing to update its agricultural land use inventory, and he's concerned that could affect how the valley's future water needs are assessed.
5: I'm worried the provincial study will look backwards and say, oh, this is all you got here. 82% of your farmland is below what it could be, but that's okay. And because of that, you only need this much water. That kind of analysis would be so disappointing.
1: Instead, he wants the RDCK to do its own study to get a better picture of what the valley could produce, so future water decisions aren't based on what's already being grown there today.
0: Be the first to know. 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
6: Deer Valley is coming back home 2 points richer in the standings, even though they did not get a win. Falling 5-4 in a shootout to Osoyoos and 3-2 in overtime to Grand Forks, Castlegar also struggled over the weekend, losing both their games in a home-and-home matchup against Kelowna. In the BCHL, Dyson Drake scored the last goal of each of the Smokies' game. One was a thrilling 4-3 overtime win against Spruce Grove, and the other was a hard-fought 4-3 loss against Sherwood Park. Finally, in the NHL, the Canucks fall to Vegas 3-2. Seattle gets another 6-1 win over Calgary, and Winnipeg holds off Detroit 3-2.
7: Good weather. A mix of sun and clouds out there today, becoming sunny later in the morning, a daytime high of 21 degrees in the evening, clear to a low of 6 overnight. Tomorrow, mainly sunny, a high of 20. Wednesday, sunny and 21. Thursday, sunny and 20. And Friday, sunny and 19. The Tribe BC Road Report says we're still seeing more of the same construction. When will it end? Highway 3B between Nansley Green and Rosslyn. 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If you spot anything, let us know with the text into the Glacier Honda Rock Line 250-365-6100. 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

Good morning, and hey, welcome back. It's Monday, it's October 5th, and we've officially entered the week before Thanksgiving, which means we're now on that magical stretch of the year where everybody starts talking about food, family, turkey, ham, whether or not you're actually going to be hosting Thanksgiving this year. I love this time of year. We're deep into the fall now, and by deep, I mean, well, we're about a month in. Morning's getting a little colder, leaves doing their thing, and there is just something about October that feels different. Plus, of course, Thanksgiving coming up on the weekend, long weekend. Of course, before we get there, though, we got to deal with Monday. So let's not get too far ahead of ourselves. One thing at a time, coffee first, responsibilities later. Sam Pike here. Welcome back. Let's get the week started.

Hey, it's October 5th. Let's go back for a moment in rock history. Today, in 1962, one of those dates you look back and say, yeah, that's pretty important. On today, the Beatles released their very first single in the UK, Love Me Do. At the time, nobody knew exactly what was coming. They were just four guys from Liverpool putting together a catchy little song with that instantly recognizable harmonica. Ended up spending 26 weeks on the UK pop chart, reaching number 17. Not bad for your first single. Then, of course, things got a little bigger. Love Me Do eventually appeared on their debut album, Please Please Me. And the single finally came out in the United States in April of 1964, and it all went the way to number one. Think about that timing. Within a couple of years, the Beatles went from being a British band releasing their first single to completely taking over the planet. It all started with four guys from Liverpool and Love Me Do.

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3: 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We've gotten ourselves a secondary location for all of the savings and all of the hot items that are going to be up to 60% off. 60% off. 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
1: I'm Kate Brown. A familiar face will be on the provincial election ballot for the New Democrats in Boundary Similkameen. Rolly Russell says he's concerned about the struggling resource sector.
2: The amount of red tape that we're dealing with in order, for example, to cut a tree in BC means that we're losing potential revenue and potential opportunities to invest in more services.
1: Russell served as MLA from 2022 to 2024 and says it wasn't a hard decision to run again.
2: I really love 20% of the work. It is fixing problems and the rest of it I will put up with in order to do that work.
1: Russell lost the last election to Donegal Wilson of the BC Conservatives, who is seeking another term. A major development in the case of a Creston man who disappeared more than 20 years ago. George Franklin Davis went missing in 2004. A volunteer search team looking for him last month found a submerged vehicle in the Kootenay River near the old ferry landing. Human remains were found inside. RCMP later discovered the vehicle and say its description and license plate matched records for Davis. Police believe the remains are his, though a formal identification is still pending. Investigators don't believe his death was suspicious and foul play is not suspected. BC NDP leader David Eby has brought his re-election campaign to the Kootenays this weekend, making stops in Nelson, Castlegar and Grand Forks. Eby donned a Nelson Leafs hoodie Friday night as he watched the team skate to a 7-5 victory over the Columbia Valley Rockies. During his visit, Eby highlighted affordability, US trade pressures and challenges facing the region's forestry sector. He says protecting old growth forests while supporting forestry jobs requires a balance, which he said ahead of a protest planned at Nelson City Hall on Sunday.
3: It's a challenging balance, and this community illustrates both the challenges and the opportunities of the forest sector for our province.
1: Eby also pointed to Kootenay companies Kolesnikov and Spearhead as examples of getting more jobs from each tree through value-added manufacturing. Five incumbent candidates in this month's local elections have the stamp of approval from the West Kootenay Labor Council. President Donna Rassett says all candidates can answer the council's questionnaire and then a committee vets them to see how Labor-friendly they are.
4: Some people that go in, they're not for workers at all. The jobs aren't priority or the unions aren't priority. The issues that we strongly believe in, if the candidate believes in them, then we call them Labor-friendly.
1: The council has endorsed Trail Mayor Colleen Jones and Councillor Paul Butler, Nelson Mayor Janice Morrison, Warfield Mayor Frank Marino and Castlegar School Trustee Berkeley Volks. Marino and Volks have already been returned by acclamation. And the RDCK wants to look at the farming potential in the Creston Valley. Area A Director Gary Jackman brought the idea up last week, saying he wants a better understanding of what the valley's farmland could support. He says the regional district has done a lot of work around

0: 3-2 in overtime to Grand Forks. Castlegar also struggled over the weekend, losing both their games in a home-and-home matchup against Kelowna. And the BCHL, Dyson Drake scored the last goal of each of the Smokies' game. One was a thrilling 4-3 overtime win against Spruce Grove, and the other was a hard-fought 4-3 loss against Sherwood Park. Finally, in the NHL, the Canucks fall to Vegas 3-2. Seattle gets another 6-1 win over Calgary, and Winnipeg holds off Detroit 3-2.
1: Your weather. A mix of sun and clouds out there today, becoming sunny later in the morning, a daytime high of 21 degrees in the evening, clear to a low of 6 overnight. Tomorrow, mainly sunny, a high of 20. Wednesday, sunny and 21. Thursday, sunny and 20. And Friday, sunny and 19. The Tribe BC Road Report says we're still seeing more of the same construction. When will it end? Highway 3B between Nansley Green and Rosslyn. And then Highway 3B between DeVito Drive and Bear Creek Road and Trail. 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
1: Hey, if you're already thinking about Halloween, and let's be honest, October 5th is absolutely early enough to start thinking about it, the Royal Canadian Legion 170 is something coming up for you. 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

0: Hey, Sam here. Today is Global James Bond Day, and as I've mentioned on the Power Rock Morning before, James Bond, a big part of my wife and I's life right now. Grab yourself a martini, shaken, not stirred. Settle into a comfortable chair and prepare to argue with somebody about which Bond is the best Bond. I've already made my position very clear. I'm a Roger Moore kind of fella. Sean Connery, legendary. Daniel Craig, violent. Pierce Brosnan, excellent Bond. But Roger Moore is the one I keep coming back to. It's definitely the humor, the tongue-in-cheek he plays it with. Maybe the ridiculous confidence as well. Maybe just because Roger Moore could be standing next to an exploding helicopter, make a terrible joke, adjust his suit, and walk away like he was late for lunch. That is Bond to me. So on national, or rather global, James Bond Day, I want to know who you've got. Connery, Moore, Dalton, Brosnan, Craig, or are you one of those people who says George Lazenby? Lazenby. I haven't seen him yet, actually. Personally, I'm sticking with Roger Moore, and I'll defend the position.
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1: I'm Kate Brown. Rolly Russell is running again for the NDP in Boundary Similkameen. He served from 2022 to 2024, but lost the last election to Donegal Wilson of the BC Conservatives. Russell says he's committed to rural BC.
2: I want to fight for it. I look at what's happening across the province in rural BC, and I feel like there is so much creativity and ingenuity in terms of how we solve problems with our limited budgets and wonderful volunteer communities and so on. But rural BC needs more help.
1: Russell has spent the past couple of years doing consulting work, farming and raising his family. He's a former regional district director for rural Grand Forks. A vehicle found submerged in the Kootenay River last week is believed to be connected to a Creston man who went missing over 20 years ago. George Franklin Davis was reported missing in July 2004. A volunteer dive team searching for him found a vehicle in the river on September 24 near the old ferry landing. Human remains were found inside. RCMP say the vehicle and license plate match the records associated with Davis. The remains have not yet been formally identified, though police believe they are Davis. Foul play is not suspected. The West Kootenay Labor Council has endorsed five incumbent candidates in this month's local government elections. They are Nelson Mayor Janice Morrison, Trail Mayor Colleen Jones and Councillor Paul Butler, Warfield Mayor Franklin Marino and Castlegar School Trustee Berkeley Volks. President Donna Rassett says candidates fill out the council's questionnaire and then are subject to vetting over whether they're Labor-friendly.
3: Labor-friendly is you want to keep the jobs local, you want to have unionized jobs, you want to stand up for workers' rights, you want to make sure that they are for workers.
1: Marino and Volks have already been re-elected by acclamation. BC NDP leader David Eby has brought his re-election campaign to the Kootenays this weekend, making stops in Nelson, Castlegar and Grand Forks. Eby donned a Nelson Leafs hoodie Friday night as he watched the team skate to a 7-5 victory over the Columbia Valley Rockies. During his visit, Eby highlighted affordability, US trade pressures and challenges facing the region's forestry sector. He says protecting old growth forests while supporting forestry jobs requires a balance, which he said ahead of a protest planned at Nelson City Hall on Sunday.
4: It's a challenging balance, and this community illustrates both the challenges and the opportunities of the forest sector for our province.
1: Eby also pointed to Kootenay companies Kolesnikov and Spearhead as examples of getting more jobs from each tree through value-added manufacturing. And one RDCK director is concerned about how the province will assess farmland in the Creston Valley. Area A Director Gary Jackman says the province is preparing to update its agricultural land use inventory, and he's concerned that could affect how the valley's future water needs are assessed.
5: I'm worried the provincial study will look backwards and say, oh, this is all you've got here. 82% of your farmland is below what it could be, but that's okay. And because of that, you only need this much water. That kind of analysis would be so disappointing.
1: Instead, he wants the RDCK to do its own study to get a better picture of what the valley could produce, so future water decisions aren't based on what's already been grown there today.
0: Be the first to know. 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
7: Beer Valley is coming back home 2 points richer in the standings, even though they did not get a win. Falling 5-4 in a shootout to Osoyoos and 3-2 in overtime to Grand Forks, Castlegar also struggled over the weekend, losing both their games in a home-and-home matchup against Kelowna. And the BCHL, Dyson Drake scored the last goal of each of the Smokies' game. One was a thrilling 4-3 overtime win against Spruce Grove, and the other was a hard-fought 4-3 loss against Sherwood Park. Finally, in the NHL, the Canucks fall to Vegas 3-2. Seattle gets another 6-1 win over Calgary. And Winnipeg holds off Detroit 3-2.
8: Goat weather. A mix of sun and clouds out there today, becoming sunny later in the morning, a daytime high of 21 degrees in the evening, clear to a low of 6 overnight. Tomorrow, mainly sunny, a high of 20. Wednesday, sunny and 21. Thursday, sunny and 20. And Friday, sunny and 19. The Tribe BC Road Report says we're still seeing more of the same construction. When will it end? Highway 3B between Nansley Green and Rosslyn. Then Highway 3B between DeVito Drive and Bear Creek Road and Trail. If you spot anything, let us know with the text into the Glacier Honor Rock Line 250-365-6100. 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

Hey, Sam here. A new hour, 7:13 in the morning. Let's talk some hockey. A rough weekend for our Castlegar Rebels. They had a home-and-home series against the Kelowna Chiefs starting on Friday night at the Castlegar District Community Complex. Unfortunately, the Rebels battling it out. Kelowna coming away with a 5-3 win. Then on Saturday night, things moved over to the Rutland Arena in Kelowna. Unfortunately, a tough night. Chiefs hung 10 on them, taking that one 10-3. Not exactly the weekend the Rebels were hoping for, but hey, that's junior hockey. You got a bad weekend, you learn from it. You get back to work. You got another game coming up. But honestly, if you ever thought about or played sports, you know the worst thing you do after a game like this is just sit in it and think about it forever. So you turn the page. We're going to put this weekend in the books. Hopefully the Rebels can bounce back and get things moving in the right direction. A long season ahead of us. Plenty of hockey left to play.

0: right, we spoke Castlegar Rebels. Now it's time to speak Vancouver Canucks. And I'm pretty encouraged by what we saw over the weekend, although they finished it with the loss. The Canucks beat the Flames. They followed that up with a loss to Vegas with Jonathan Lekkomäki tying the game for Vancouver, but Vegas answered right back. And I'm not going to say anything that means the Canucks might be finishing near the top of the league, although they did push the Stanley Cup. I guess they were in the Stanley Cup Finals last year to close game-ish. But, of course, the Canucks still want to finish near the bottom of the standings just so that they can get that higher draft pick. EP40 looking very physical lately. He was leading the league in hits going into Sunday's game. And, honestly, it's been really noticeable him being a physical force on the ice. And one of his hits leading directly to a goal against the Flames on Saturday. So, yeah, it's just a great weekend for the Canucks. I hope they keep this vibe going, but maybe win a little bit less and score a little bit more. A dangerous combination I'd love to see.
1: 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With a tech community update, here's Jane Gary.
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1: I'm Kate Brown. A familiar face will be on the provincial election ballot for the New Democrats in Boundary Similkameen. Rolly Russell says he's concerned about the struggling resource sector.
2: The amount of red tape that we're dealing with in order, for example, to cut a tree in BC means that we're losing potential revenue and potential opportunities to invest in more services.
1: Russell served as MLA from 2022 to 2024 and says it wasn't a hard decision to run again.
2: I really love 20% of the work. It is fixing problems and the rest of it I will put up with in order to do that work.
1: Russell lost the last election to Donegal Wilson of the BC Conservatives, who is seeking another term. A major development in the case of a Creston man who disappeared more than 20 years ago. George Franklin Davis went missing in 2004. A volunteer search team looking for him last month found a submerged vehicle in the Kootenay River near the old ferry landing. Human remains were found inside. RCMP later discovered the vehicle and say its description and license plate matched records for Davis. Police believe the remains are his, though a formal identification is still pending. Investigators don't believe his death was suspicious and foul play is not suspected. BC NDP leader David Eby has brought his re-election campaign to the Kootenays this weekend, making stops in Nelson, Castlegar and Grand Forks. Eby donned a Nelson Leafs hoodie Friday night as he watched the team skate to a 7-5 victory over the Columbia Valley Rockies. During his visit, Eby highlighted affordability, US trade pressures and challenges facing the region's forestry sector. He says protecting old growth forests while supporting forestry jobs requires a balance, which he said ahead of a protest planned at Nelson City Hall on Sunday.
3: It's a challenging balance, and this community illustrates both the challenges and the opportunities of the forest sector for our province.
1: Eby also pointed to Kootenay companies Kolesnikov and Spearhead as examples of getting more jobs from each tree through value-added manufacturing. Five incumbent candidates in this month's local elections have the stamp of approval from the West Kootenay Labor Council. President Donna Rassett says all candidates can answer the council's questionnaire and then a committee vets them to see how Labor-friendly they are.
4: Some people that go in, they're not for workers at all. The jobs aren't priority or the unions aren't priority. The issues that we strongly believe in, if the candidate believes in them, then we call them Labor-friendly.
1: The council has endorsed Trail Mayor Colleen Jones and Councillor Paul Butler, Nelson Mayor Janice Morrison, Warfield Mayor Frank Marino and Castlegar School Trustee Berkeley Volks. Marino and Volks have already been returned by acclamation. And the RDCK wants to look at the farming potential in the Creston Valley. Area A Director Gary Jackman brought the idea up last week, saying he wants a better understanding of what the valley's farmland could support. He says the regional district has done a lot of work around water and environmental restoration, but not on the agricultural side.
5: We've kind of just left on the table off to the side, I think, too long, a very formal, very scientific and very careful investigation by the experts as to what could we have in terms of agricultural potential here if you took the assumption that we can get more water.
1: He asked staff to identify experts and develop a scope of work for the study.
0: For these local stories and more, go to MyKootenayNow.com.
6: Beer Valley is coming back home 2 points richer in the standings, even though they did not get a win. Falling 5-4 in a shootout to Osoyoos and 3-2 in overtime to Grand Forks, Castlegar also struggled over the weekend, losing both their games in a home-and-home matchup against Kelowna. And the BCHL, Dyson Drake scored the last goal of each of the Smokies' game. One was a thrilling 4-3 overtime win against Spruce Grove, and the other was a hard-fought 4-3 loss against Sherwood Park. Finally, in the NHL, the Canucks fall to Vegas 3-2. Seattle gets another 6-1 win over Calgary. And Winnipeg holds off Detroit 3-2.
7: A mix of sun and clouds out there today, becoming sunny later in the morning, a daytime high of 21 degrees in the evening, clear to a low of 6 overnight. Tomorrow, mainly sunny, a high of 20. Wednesday, sunny and 21. Thursday, sunny and 20. And Friday, sunny and 19. 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

0: opinions are like assholes. Everyone's got one. Even Sam. It's time for Sam Says So on the GOAT.
1: Sam Says So. October might be the best month of the entire year. And honestly, how could it not be? You got Thanksgiving coming up. You've got Halloween at the end of the month. The month is basically split into two parts where the leaves are changing, the weather's cooling down, and it becomes completely acceptable to spend an evening wearing sweatpants and watching a good movie. First half of October, it's all about pumpkin pie and turkey. Second half of October, it's spooky movies and Halloween candy. And thank you, you blink and it's gone. October really feels like the last fun stretch before winter settles in. I do enjoy winter, but honestly, February and March are just a little bit of a downer for me. December's pretty great, but October, that's the way to be.
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1: I really want to make a shout out to Curtis at No Frills for helping us with that display inside the Juanita Mall. It made a big difference having people being able to buy groceries and then feeling generous and putting some food into the truck when it came out there, and also customers from AM Ford and people from around the region that basically helped us smash the all-time record for food being picked up by any dealer in this region. And we're going to get the exact kilograms and pounds to everybody tomorrow over the air. But again, I can't say enough about Curtis's involvement and certainly helping us out. So kudos also to the staff, because we had to change a few things, move things around, and it takes a team and it takes a bunch of people to get this thing done. 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And that's the big news that we've got for AM Ford and also AM Plus. And in other deals, we've got huge cash back and low interest rates. So come on in and see us at AM Ford Trail.
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1: I'm Kate Brown. Rolly Russell is running again for the NDP in Boundary Similkameen. He served from 2022 to 2024, but lost the last election to Donegal Wilson of the BC Conservatives. Russell says he's committed to rural BC.
2: I want to fight for it. I look at what's happening across the province in rural BC, and I feel like there is so much creativity and ingenuity in terms of how we solve problems with our limited budgets and wonderful volunteer communities and so on. But rural BC needs more help.
1: Russell has spent the past couple of years doing consulting work, farming and raising his family. He's a former regional district director for rural Grand Forks. A vehicle found submerged in the Kootenay River last week is believed to be connected to a Creston man who went missing over 20 years ago. George Franklin Davis was reported missing in July 2004. A volunteer dive team searching for him found a vehicle in the river on September 24 near the old ferry landing. Human remains were found inside. RCMP say the vehicle and license plate match the records associated with Davis. The remains have not yet been formally identified, though police believe they are Davis. Foul play is not suspected. The West Kootenay Labor Council has endorsed five incumbent candidates in this month's local government elections. They are Nelson Mayor Janice Morrison, Trail Mayor Colleen Jones and Councillor Paul Butler, Warfield Mayor Franklin Marino and Castlegar School Trustee Berkeley Volks. President Donna Rassett says candidates fill out the council's questionnaire and then are subject to vetting over whether they're Labor-friendly.
3: Labor-friendly is you want to keep the jobs local, you want to have unionized jobs, you want to stand up for workers' rights, you want to make sure that they are for workers.
1: Marino and Volks have already been re-elected by acclamation. BC NDP leader David Eby has brought his re-election campaign to the Kootenays this weekend, making stops in Nelson, Castlegar and Grand Forks. Eby donned a Nelson Leafs hoodie Friday night as he watched the team skate to a 7-5 victory over the Columbia Valley Rockies. During his visit, Eby highlighted affordability, US trade pressures and challenges facing the region's forestry sector. He says protecting old growth forests while supporting forestry jobs requires a balance, which he said ahead of a protest planned at Nelson City Hall on Sunday.
4: It's a challenging balance, and this community illustrates both the challenges and the opportunities of the forest sector for our province.
1: Eby also pointed to Kootenay companies Kolesnikov and Spearhead as examples of getting more jobs from each tree through value-added manufacturing. And one RDCK director is concerned about how the province will assess farmland in the Creston Valley. Area A Director Gary Jackman says the province is preparing to update its agricultural land use inventory, and he's concerned that could affect how the valley's future water needs are assessed.
5: I'm worried the provincial study will look backwards and say, oh, this is all you've got here. 82% of your farmland is below what it could be, but that's okay. And because of that, you only need this much water. That kind of analysis would be so disappointing.
1: Instead, he wants the RDCK to do its own study to get a better picture of what the valley could produce, so future water decisions aren't based on what's already been grown there today.
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6: Deer Valley is coming back home 2 points richer in the standings, even though they did not get a win. Falling 5-4 in a shootout to Osoyoos and 3-2 in overtime to Grand Forks, Castlegar also struggled over the weekend, losing both their games in a home-and-home matchup against Kelowna. And the BCHL, Dyson Drake scored the last goal of each of the Smokies' game. One was a thrilling 4-3 overtime win against Spruce Grove, and the other was a hard-fought 4-3 loss against Sherwood Park. Finally, in the NHL, the Canucks fall to Vegas 3-2. Seattle gets another 6-1 win over Calgary, and Winnipeg holds off Detroit 3-2.
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8: Goat weather. A mix of sun and clouds out there today, becoming sunny later in the morning, a daytime high of 21 degrees in the evening, clear to a low of 6 overnight. Tomorrow, mainly sunny, a high of 20. Wednesday, sunny and 21. Thursday, sunny and 20. And Friday, sunny and 19. The Tribe BC Road Report says we're still seeing more of the same construction. When will it end? Highway 3B between Nansley Green and Rosslyn. Then Highway 3B between DeVita Drive and Bear Creek Road and Trail. If you spot anything, let us know with the text into the Glacier Honor Rock Line 250-365-6100. 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
9: Some people say they're tired of the best rock ever created.
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Sam here. We're entering the 8 o'clock hour, halfway through the Power Rock morning already on this lovely, somewhat dreary Monday morning. How was your weekend? Do you actually get out there and enjoy some of that sunshine we got? It seemed like every morning we were waking up with cloudy skies. By the afternoon, it was absolutely beautiful. Pretty good one. On Saturday, I was out at the Harvest Farmers Market. A nice way to spend part of the day. I got some time with the kiddos. We stopped at McDonald's. If you haven't had McDonald's with a kid before, it really brings you back getting a Happy Meal and watching them just get all pumped up for a toy. I remember it being such a huge deal when I was just a little kid. And now I get to experience it on the other side of the table. Absolute blast there. And we headed over to a newish park here in Castlegar. Sunday, pretty special one as well. I got to take my son Thatcher to that free screening of The Nut Job at the Castle Theater. That's his first movie experience. Something pretty great about watching your kid get excited about going to a movie. His own little popcorn as well. So a great weekend. Market, McDonald's, park, movie. Honestly, not that bad. How about you, though? What did you do? Did you get outside? Did you spend the entire weekend recovering from the fact that you're a parent or employed? Let me know. In the meantime, let's hang out with the Red Hot Chili Peppers.

0: Well, some startling news out of the hockey world. Alex Ovechkin has announced this will be his final season in the NHL. The Great Eight is going to call it a career after this season, and honestly, that's a pretty wild sentence to utter. Ovechkin has been in the NHL since 2005, and for some of us, well, myself included, that's basically our entire hockey-watching life. I don't really remember a time when I was watching hockey and Alexander Ovechkin wasn't killing it. He'd spent his entire career with Washington, won the Stanley Cup, an NHL all-time leading goal scorer, and it's not like he's quietly accumulated those goals either. You know the spot, you know the location. Left circle, one-timer, puck in the net. Ovi throws the arms up. And there's something really cool about getting a full season to appreciate a player like this before he's gone. Before my time was Wayne Gretzky and all the greats. I missed out on boxing legends Mike Tyson, Muhammad Ali, George Foreman, all those guys as well. It just feels like I would manage to catch Crosby and Ovechkin. And as I say goodbye to Ovechkin, I look at Crosby with fear in my eyes. 22 seasons in the NHL, one more year for the Great Eight.
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1: I'm Kate Brown. A familiar face will be on the provincial election ballot for the New Democrats in Boundary Similkameen. Rolly Russell says he's concerned about the struggling resource sector.
2: The amount of red tape that we're dealing with in order, for example, to cut a tree in BC means that we're losing potential revenue and potential opportunities to invest in more services.
1: Russell served as MLA from 2022 to 2024 and says it wasn't a hard decision to run again.
2: I really love 20% of the work. It is fixing problems and the rest of it I will put up with in order to do that work.
1: Russell lost the last election to Donegal Wilson of the BC Conservatives, who is seeking another term. A major development in the case of a Creston man who disappeared more than 20 years ago. George Franklin Davis went missing in 2004. A volunteer search team looking for him last month found a submerged vehicle in the Kootenay River near the old ferry landing. Human remains were found inside. RCMP later discovered the vehicle and say its description and license plate matched records for Davis. Police believe the remains are his, though a formal identification is still pending. Investigators don't believe his death was suspicious and foul play is not suspected. BC NDP leader David Eby has brought his re-election campaign to the Kootenays this weekend, making stops in Nelson, Castlegar and Grand Forks. Eby donned a Nelson Leafs hoodie Friday night as he watched the team skate to a 7-5 victory over the Columbia Valley Rockies. During his visit, Eby highlighted affordability, US trade pressures and challenges facing the region's forestry sector. He says protecting old growth forests while supporting forestry jobs requires a balance, which he said ahead of a protest planned at Nelson City Hall on Sunday.
3: It's a challenging balance, and this community illustrates both the challenges and the opportunities of the forest sector for our province.
1: Eby also pointed to Kootenay companies Kolesnikov and Spearhead as examples of getting more jobs from each tree through value-added manufacturing. Five incumbent candidates in this month's local elections have the stamp of approval from the West Kootenay Labor Council. President Donna Rassett says all candidates can answer the council's questionnaire and then a committee vets them to see how Labor-friendly they are.
4: Some people that go in, they're not for workers at all. The jobs aren't priority or the unions aren't priority. The issues that we strongly believe in, if the candidate believes in them, then we call them Labor-friendly.
1: The council has endorsed Trail Mayor Colleen Jones and Councillor Paul Butler, Nelson Mayor Janice Morrison, Warfield Mayor Frank Marino and Castlegar School Trustee Berkeley Volks. Marino and Volks have already been returned by acclamation. And the RDCK wants to look at the farming potential in the Creston Valley. Area A Director Gary Jackman brought the idea up last week, saying he wants a better understanding of what the valley's farmland could support. He says the regional district has done a lot of work around water and environmental restoration, but not on the agricultural

0: of each of the Smokies game. One was a thrilling 4-3 overtime win against Spruce Grove, and the other was a hard-fought 4-3 loss against Sherwood Park. Finally, in the NHL, the Canucks fall to Vegas 3-2. Seattle gets another 6-1 win over Calgary, and Winnipeg holds off Detroit 3-2.
1: Your weather. A mix of sun and clouds out there today, becoming sunny later in the morning, a daytime high of 21 degrees in the evening, clear to a low of 6 overnight. Tomorrow, mainly sunny, a high of 20. Wednesday, sunny and 21. Thursday, sunny and 20. And Friday, sunny and 19. The Tri-BC Road Report says we're still seeing more of the same construction. When will it end? Highway 3B between Nansley Green and Rosslyn. 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

0: Okay, fall people, this one's for you. It's the event I look forward to every single year. The 8th annual Pumpkin Fest is happening right now at Linden Lane Farms. 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Check it out. 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

0: Sam here. Quick word of warning for Casiga residents. The city's doing some planned maintenance at the AeroLinks Pump House, which means from Friday, October 9th, that's this Friday, through Sunday, October 11th, the city's going to temporarily switch over to its backup water supply. The important part here is residents should continue to have their regular water service. Shouldn't really be an issue. Water quality will be monitored throughout the maintenance. They don't anticipate any water quality advisories. What they are asking is to keep it pretty simple. Conserve water while the alternate supply is being used. This is probably not the weekend you decide to wash your truck or that the lawn needs one last heroic watering before winter. City's asking residents to avoid vehicle washing and irrigation systems during these 3 days. Honestly, October's a pretty good time to give the hose a break anyway. Leaves are falling, the weather's cooling down. If you haven't turned off your water outside, well, you might want to watch those overnight lows.
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1: I'm Kate Brown. Rolly Russell is running again for the NDP in Boundary Similkameen. He served from 2022 to 2024, but lost the last election to Donegal Wilson of the BC Conservatives. Russell says he's committed to rural BC.
2: I want to fight for it. I look at what's happening across the province in rural BC, and I feel like there is so much creativity and ingenuity in terms of how we solve problems with our limited budgets and wonderful volunteer communities and so on. But rural BC needs more help.
1: Russell has spent the past couple of years doing consulting work, farming and raising his family. He's a former regional district director for rural Grand Forks. A vehicle found submerged in the Kootenay River last week is believed to be connected to a Creston man who went missing over 20 years ago. George Franklin Davis was reported missing in July 2004. A volunteer dive team searching for him found a vehicle in the river on September 24 near the old ferry landing. Human remains were found inside. RCMP say the vehicle and license plate match the records associated with Davis. The remains have not yet been formally identified, though police believe they are Davis. Foul play is not suspected. The West Kootenay Labor Council has endorsed five incumbent candidates in this month's local government elections. They are Nelson Mayor Janice Morrison, Trail Mayor Colleen Jones and Councillor Paul Butler, Warfield Mayor Franklin Marino and Castlegar School Trustee Berkeley Volks. President Donna Rassett says candidates fill out the council's questionnaire and then are subject to vetting over whether they're Labor-friendly.
3: Labor-friendly is you want to keep the jobs local, you want to have unionized jobs, you want to stand up for workers' rights, you want to make sure that they are for workers.
1: Marino and Volks have already been re-elected by acclamation. BC NDP leader David Eby has brought his re-election campaign to the Kootenays this weekend, making stops in Nelson, Castlegar and Grand Forks. Eby donned a Nelson Leafs hoodie Friday night as he watched the team skate to a 7-5 victory over the Columbia Valley Rockies. During his visit, Eby highlighted affordability, US trade pressures and challenges facing the region's forestry sector. He says protecting old growth forests while supporting forestry jobs requires a balance, which he said ahead of a protest planned at Nelson City Hall on Sunday.
4: It's a challenging balance, and this community illustrates both the challenges and the opportunities of the forest sector for our province.
1: Eby also pointed to Kootenay companies Kolesnikov and Spearhead as examples of getting more jobs from each tree through value-added manufacturing. And one RDCK director is concerned about how the province will assess farmland in the Creston Valley. Area A Director Gary Jackman says the province is preparing to update its agricultural land use inventory, and he's concerned that could affect how the valley's future water needs are assessed.
5: I'm worried the provincial study will look backwards and say, oh, this is all you got here. 82% of your farmland is below what it could be, but that's okay. And because of that, you only need this much water. That kind of analysis would be so disappointing.
1: Instead, he wants the RDCK to do its own study to get a better picture of what the valley could produce, so future water decisions aren't based on what's already been grown there today.
0: Be the first to know. 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
6: The Ear Valley is coming back home 2 points richer in the standings, even though they did not get a win. Falling 5-4 in a shootout to Soyuz and 3-2 in overtime to Grand Forks. Castlegar also struggled over the weekend, losing both their games in a home-and-home matchup against Kelowna. And the BCHL, Dyson Drake scored the last goal of each of the Smokies' game. One was a thrilling 4-3 overtime win against Spruce Grove, and the other was a hard-fought 4-3 loss against Sherwood Park. Finally, in the NHL, the Canucks fall to Vegas 3-2. Seattle gets another 6-1 win over Calgary, and Winnipeg holds off Detroit 3-2.
7: Good weather. A mix of sun and clouds out there today, becoming sunny later in the morning, a daytime high of 21 degrees in the evening, clear to a low of 6 overnight. Tomorrow, mainly sunny, a high of 20. Wednesday, sunny and 21. Thursday, sunny and 20. And Friday, sunny and 19. The Tribe BC Road Report says we're still seeing more of the same construction. When will it end? Highway 3B between Nansley Green and Rosslyn. 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If you spot anything, let us know with the text into the Glacier Honda Rock Line 250-365-6100. From the GOAT Weather Booth, I'm Sam Pike. What is

Hey, it's Sam here on The GOAT, and it's a Monday, so you know what time it is. It's time for a Movie Monday. I'm going to play a short clip of audio from a movie, and we have listeners guess as to what movie it is from. Prove you know your cinema. Today, it's a spooky season. It's time for a spooky moment in movie history. Listen closely. This is this week's audio clue. Right? Super intimidating. Do you know what movie that is from? Text it to the Glacier Honda Rock Line, 250-365-6100. Prove you know your spooky movies, and I'll reveal the answer near the end of the Power Rock Morning.

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Hey, Sam Pike here on the Power Rock Morning. We're into the last half hour of the Power Rock Morning already on Monday. It said it was going to be sunny later in the morning, but for now, seems like it's still cloudy. Real quick, let's do a little bit of a recap as far as Rebels hockey goes. Looks like it was a little bit of a rough weekend. They're up against the Kelowna Chiefs in back-to-back home series. In Castlegar, the Rebels battled, but Kelowna came away with it 5-3. Then on Saturday night, it was a tough one over in Kelowna. Chiefs taking that game 10-3. So a rough night or weekend for the Rebels, but don't worry, they can get back into the win column still. We have more to look forward to as far as Rebels hockey goes later in the week as well. Well, I'm going to get you more information on that very, very shortly on the Power Rock Morning. In the meantime, let's keep rocking out. We're getting closer and closer to the end here. This is the Boys of Summer.

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0: of audio. Come on, it's spooky month. You know it. You love it. If you know the answer to that, do text into the Glacier on a Rock line at 250-365-6100. I'll reveal the answer at the end of the show.
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1: This is Dan Ashman from AM4. We're inviting folks to come in and take advantage of some of the great specials we've still got, very low interest rates, and also big cash backs to pay off bills, pay off credit cards, use as you wish. But also a special shout-out to Curtis at No Frills. Over the last little while, we've had a big food drive, and he contributed significantly to that food drive and the success in us smashing the previous records of kilograms and also pounds of food that we collected. And that'll be announced, those numbers, tomorrow. But also take advantage of some of the great deals we've got at AM Ford. 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
4: 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All of this year's Pod Arrivals 2027 model year equipment all here and ready to go. 367 Baker Street, 930 to 530, right in the heart of beautiful Nelson, BC.
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And that's going to wrap it up for our Power Rock Mornings today. And I wanted to take a moment to remember a Canadian rock legend before we sign off. Sass Jordan, unfortunately, passing away. Her family announced she had passed on Friday, surrounded by her loved ones. One of those voices you recognize almost immediately, especially here in Canada. Gritty, powerful, and absolutely full of attitude. If you grew up with Canadian rock radio, you know Sass Jordan. Her 1992 album, Racine, gave us Make You a Believer, of course. She followed up with roads like High Road Easy, Sun's Gonna Rise. She toured with some pretty serious company as well, Aerosmith, AC/DC, Van Halen, The Rolling Stones. So we take a moment to remember a Canadian rock legend.

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1: I'm Kate Brown. A familiar face will be on the provincial election ballot for the New Democrats in Boundary Similkameen. Rolly Russell says he's concerned about the struggling resource sector.
2: The amount of red tape that we're dealing with in order, for example, to cut a tree in BC means that we're losing potential revenue and potential opportunities to invest in more services.
1: Russell served as MLA from 2022 to 2024 and says it wasn't a hard decision to run again.
2: I really love 20% of the work. It is fixing problems and the rest of it I will put up with in order to do that work.
1: Russell lost the last election to Donegal Wilson of the BC Conservatives, who is seeking another term. A major development in the case of a Creston man who disappeared more than 20 years ago. George Franklin Davis went missing in 2004. A volunteer search team looking for him last month found a submerged vehicle in the Kootenay River near the old ferry landing. Human remains were found inside. RCMP later discovered the vehicle and say its description and license plate matched records for Davis. Police believe the remains are his, though a formal identification is still pending. Investigators don't believe his death was suspicious and foul play is not suspected. BC NDP leader David Eby has brought his re-election campaign to the Kootenays this weekend, making stops in Nelson, Castlegar and Grand Forks. Eby donned a Nelson Leafs hoodie Friday night as he watched the team skate to a 7-5 victory over the Columbia Valley Rockies. During his visit, Eby highlighted affordability, US trade pressures and challenges facing the region's forestry sector. He says protecting old growth forests while supporting forestry jobs requires a balance, which he said ahead of a protest planned at Nelson City Hall on Sunday.
3: It's a challenging balance, and this community illustrates both the challenges and the opportunities of the forest sector for our province.
1: Eby also pointed to Kootenay companies Kolesnikov and Spearhead as examples of getting more jobs from each tree through value-added manufacturing. Five incumbent candidates in this month's local elections have the stamp of approval from the West Kootenay Labor Council. President Donna Rassett says all candidates can answer the council's questionnaire and then a committee vets them to see how Labor-friendly they are.
4: Some people that go in, they're not for workers at all. The jobs aren't priority or the unions aren't priority. The issues that we strongly believe in, if the candidate believes in them, then we call them Labor-friendly.
1: The council has endorsed Trail Mayor Colleen Jones and Councillor Paul Butler, Nelson Mayor Janice Morrison, Warfield Mayor Frank Marino and Castlegar School Trustee Berkeley Volks. Marino and Volks have already been returned by acclamation. And the RDCK wants to look at the farming potential in the Creston Valley. Area A Director Gary Jackman brought the idea up last week, saying he wants a better understanding of what the valley's farmland could support. He says the regional district has done a lot of work around water and environmental restoration, but not on the agricultural side.
5: We've kind of just left on the table off to the side, I think, too long. The very formal, very scientific and very careful investigation by the experts as to what could we have in terms of agricultural potential here if you took the assumption that we can get more water.
1: He asked staff to identify experts and develop a scope of work for the study.
0: Be the first to know. 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
1: Through sports, and Castlegar's Travis Green and his Ottawa Senators are back on the ice tonight against the Boston Bruins. This will only be the second game for Ottawa this season, while Boston is already on to game four. Meanwhile, the Jets are in Pittsburgh. In other NHL news, Alex Ovechkin has announced this morning that this will be his last season. The 41-year-old has the record for most regular season goals by an NHL player and currently has a single point in two games.
0: Goat, roads and weather.
1: Out on the roads, and drivers can expect some construction delays across the West Kootenays today. On Highway 3A, road construction is underway weekdays from 7 a.m. until 5 p.m. Drivers should allow delays of up to 20 minutes. On Highway 6 at Slocan Park, crews are carrying out culvert replacement. Motorists should expect delays of about 15 minutes through the work zone. And further south, paving continues on Highway 3 between Summit Creek Bridge and Kootenay Pass. Work is underway from 7 a.m. to 7 p.m. until Saturday. As always, it's good to know before you go, so check the Drive BC website before heading out. To the weather, and it's expected to clear this afternoon as we look to reach a top of 21 degrees. Tonight, more fog developing as we drop down to a low of 6 in Nelson Trail and Castlegar and 5 degrees in Grand Forks. And tomorrow, mainly sunny with a high of 20 and a low of 6 overnight.
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1: 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The legendary Betty Boop makes her debut. 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Wind-up train sets and glamorous low-cut open-back dresses were all the rage.
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1: This is Dan Ashman from AM Ford. We're inviting folks to come in and take advantage of some of the great specials we still got. Very low interest rates and also big cash backs to pay off bills, pay off credit cards, use as you wish. But also a special shout out to Curtis at No Frills. Over the last little while, we've had a big food drive and he contributed significantly to that food drive and the success in us smashing the previous records of kilograms and also pounds of food that we collected. And that'll be announced, those numbers, tomorrow. But also take advantage of some of the great deals we've got at AM Ford. 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
1: Hey, hey, mama, said the way you move gon' make you sweat, gon' make you groove. Kings down the heart, hope it never rocks.
0: Oh, yeah, that's it. The GOAT.

Young Turks be free this afternoon on the GOAT. I am Bryce, and that was Rod Stewart. How's it going? Hope you had a good weekend, and we're starting a new week here. It's going to be a short week for me, but I'm here today. I'm here tomorrow, and we'll see. We'll see where we go from there. All right. We got some little bit of an all-over-the-place sort of weather. Very foggy this morning. Sun has come out, though, and we are expecting more sun throughout this week. 20-degree sort of highs, 21, 19 kind of. Maybe some showers on Saturday, but I'm seeing sun after that as well. Looking pretty nice in this sort of early mid-October window. A high of 21 today. Oh, yeah. Here we go. We're going to Chilliwack now with Arms of Mary.

0: It's 54:40 with Sheila on the go. I'm Bryce, and we are in peak sports season right now. October, the best sports month of the year. There's no question in my mind. Football's going on, hockey's going on, basketball's soon, and baseball is in the playoffs. In fact, there's a game happening right now, White Sox and Guardians game two, with Chicago leading 1-0. We also have Tampa Bay and New York Yankees today at 5 p.m. In the NFL, it's Monday Night Football tonight. The Atlanta Falcons and the New Orleans Saints. That'll be 5:15. And of course, we got hockey, NHL action. Two Canadian teams playing. Ottawa against Boston at 4:30. And the Winnipeg Jets and the Pittsburgh Penguins at 4:30 as well. And of course, local sports as well. We'll be talking about the Castlegar Rebels in a little bit. But first, a amazing concert that took place in Castlegar this weekend. We'll get there in a few.
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Bet you still got that taste in music. 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

tragically hypnotical disaster on the go. I'm Bryce. And, well, we've gotten to know the Tragically Hip tribute band, The Hip Replacements, quite well here with a couple of my interviews. They've come to town a lot. Well, we've had the Metallica tribute band on Saturday at Harry's Hall, Master of Justice, and holy, did they ever rock that hall. Like, seriously, the place was sold out. It was so much fun, and just what a performance. I gotta say, if they said they're gonna be coming back, and when they do, don't sleep on tickets. Trust me. It was top notch. It was so good. And honestly, it beats the heck out of like what the thousands of dollars it would cost to go to BC Place and see Metallica in the spring. You know what I mean? So just throwing it out there. It was worth every penny. It was such a fun show. And they're cool guys too. I'd like when the bassist got on and he said, like talking about the people there, about Castlegar, he says, I can tell that Castlegar is a hardworking town, and it absolutely is. So if you're out there, if you're working, here's some Metallica to get you through the day. Enter Sandman on the go.

0: On the Loose, Saga on the Goat. I'm Bryce. It was a fun weekend. Got to do the Metallica tribute Bandmaster of Justice Saturday. Of course, we had a Rebels game on Friday night, and I'm the man on the play-by-play, Flow Hockey, if you ever want to catch the games online. Now, the season started so great for Castlegar, for the Rebels. They started 3-1 coming into this weekend, and then they lost 5-3 to Kelowna at home, and then 10-3 to Kelowna on the road. So a little bit of a damper on the good start to the year for the Rebels. And now this weekend, they are on the road for 3 games. 100 Mile Enderby Chase Friday, Saturday, and Sunday. So if you're looking to catch a game, you're going to have to wait till the following weekend. They are back at home, meeting Spokane Friday, October 16th.
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Space Oddity by David Bowie. It's as weird and wacky and wild as it gets. Random fact, okay? Sass Jordan. The first concert she ever attended was David Bowie on the Diamond Dogs tour. From that moment, performing was the only future she could imagine. Well, her dreams came true. She made it in the world of rock. But sadly, well, Sass Jordan passed away this Saturday at 63 years old. And, well, it's a lot of deaths have been hitting lately, and it's never easy, but, you know, it happens, right? Gonna play a little Sass Jordan for you right now to honor her. Let's rock with Sass. She will make you a believer. And one quote from Sass Jordan. It's a basic quote, but I like it. That was simple. That was sweet. That was stunning. That was Sass Jordan.

0: Some guys from California came up with a scam to make some cash. They went door to door claiming to be members of the high school football team. They were asking for donations. The plan was working until they rang the doorbell of the football coach. He asked them to name the football coach. They couldn't. They got arrested. And come on, man.
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I Don't Want to Stop. Let's Keep on Rocking. Led Zeppelin coming right up as Led Zeppelin 3 turns 56 today. And wow, this is such an experimental album, right? They could have just made another album with the huge riffs, with the heavy blues sound, kind of, you know, similar to what Zeppelin 2 was. Instead, no, they didn't do that. They went acoustic. They brought in folk influences. They went everywhere on this album. There's songs on this one that pretty much sound almost nothing like what they'd done before. And then there's this.

0: Stay in the Light. It's Honeymoon Suite with as uplifting a song as you could ask for. On the go, I'm Bryce. A few minutes, we're going to be joined by Little Miss Higgins. Okay, she's performing at Harry's Hall this Thursday at 7 p.m. The Harvest Tour comes to Castlegar. And Little Miss Higgins, sort of a different sort of sound. She's rooted in a bit of like an old country, kind of bluesy, little bit of jazz mixed in as well. She really incorporates storytelling and just a dynamic show. You're going to hear bass, you're going to hear banjo, guitar, some beautiful vocals as well. Well, tickets at harryshall.com and going to be joined by Little Miss Higgins in a few minutes, so don't go anywhere.
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0: I will follow. You two are right on the goat. I'm Bryce, joined by Little Miss Higgins. Little Miss Higgins is bringing the Harvest Tour to Harry's Hall this Thursday evening, and she means it when she calls it a Harvest Tour. She's selling garlic at the show. Little Miss Higgins, I have to ask you, why did the Harvest Tour start?
1: Because I grew too much garlic, and I sold some at a few shows I had a few years ago, and then I'm like, why don't I start a Harvest Tour? And it's a hit. And the variety of garlic is, it's a hardneck porcelain variety called Music. And so, I mean, of course I had to grow that. I've also got my own soap. I make my own soap, and I've got two different varieties this year. And all a bunch of fun. I guess my merch table looks more like a farmer's market.
0: It's so fun. Get your tickets to the Little Miss Higgins concert / farmer's market now at harryshall.com. We'll be back again with her in a few. Right now, Street Heart. This is Tin Soldier.

0: Once in a lifetime, it's Talking Heads. I am Bryce, joined by Little Miss Higgins, performing in Castlegar at Harry's Hall this Thursday, and she's called in to chat, so thanks for calling. What do you hope people feel during one of your shows?
1: I hope that people feel, you know, they've entered a different space, that they've been giving them an opportunity to forget about the rest of the day or the rest of the week or the rest of the year, and just come and listen, enjoy stories, because I love telling stories. And sometimes it can spark a feeling or a memory that's worth holding on to and keeping with them. Well, I know many people, when they come to my shows afterwards, you know, they say, your show is so refreshing, and I love the stories, and it's so fun. And even though sometimes I take people, you know, there's dynamics in my show. We go on a bit of a roller coaster, and or a ride down the river that can be, you know, a fun little jaunt now and then. And then sometimes we hit a little whitewater.
0: I love that. Such a great description. Get your tickets for the Little Miss Higgins Harvest Tour, stopping in Castlegar this Thursday. Tickets at harryshall.com/events.
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And there's a song on this album about Andy Kaufman, the comedian slash performer slash professional wrestler. Yeah. Andy loved making people wonder, is this real or is this part of the performance? But looking at this song on a deeper level, what is Man on the Moon really about? It's about belief. It's about the things we accept as real and the things that we're willing to believe even when we're not so sure. It's REM, Man on the Moon.

0: Wake me up when September ends. Well, I had to hit the snooze a few times. It's October 5th. I'm finally awake and super stoked for the spooky season. And, well, that includes Spooks on Zooks. And Stanley Humphreys has officially announced that this year the theme for Spooks on Zooks is the paranormal. Yes, it's going to be ghost-filled and horrific. And we'll be giving you more details on that as we approach the start of the actual event. Maybe we'll try to get some of these kids in here in the studio, or maybe I'll have to do the spooky run myself. Anyways, spooky season is here.
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1: I'm Kate Brown. A bear that bit a man in Castlegar last week has been trapped and killed. BC Conservation confirms it caught the bear and killed it due to public safety concerns. A man was bitten outside his home one evening. He suffered non-life-threatening injuries. The Conservative candidate in Kootenay Monashee wants to maintain public access to the backcountry. Warren Mirko is troubled by the provincial government's move to close logging roads.
2: Yeah, well, I'm concerned, especially in the West Kootenays, about access to public land, something that I rely on for recreation and also for work. And I know that a lot of people here do, especially more than in the Lower Mainland, in the Vancouver and Victoria areas.
1: Mirko was recently acclaimed to Warfield Village Council, but says if he's elected MLA, he won't try to do both. He's running against incumbent New Democrat Steve Morissette, 1BC's Stephen Hill, and the Green Party's Connie LaRochelle. Meanwhile, 1BC candidate Hunter Corrigal is making rural healthcare a priority in the Kootenay Central race. Corrigal is one of three declared candidates running to serve as the riding's MLA. He says his own experience with the healthcare system shaped his campaign after a cancer diagnosis in 2024.
3: I've been intimately acquainted with the healthcare system. And because we're remote and rural, you know, there's a lot of challenges around that. And so we really need to investigate some of the opportunities there in getting people the care that they need in good time.
1: Corrigal is running against incumbent MLA Brittany Anderson for the NDP, Gordon Skulnick with the BC Conservatives, and Nicole Charlwood of the BC Greens. Voting day for the provincial election is October 24. And in the boundary, Similkameen Keith Pomeray is running for 1BC. He'll face incumbent Conservative Donegal Wilson and New Democrat Rolly Russell. Russell used to hold the seat. There is no Greens candidate in the riding. The historic floodplain and ecosystems of the Slocan and Little Slocan rivers will be mapped. Regional District of Central Kootenay planner Paris Marshall-Smith says it'll update work from 2012.
4: Because it's such an alive system and the data comes from over a decade ago, the flow of the river could have changed. There could have been development that could have impacted different zones. We could have flooding in different areas or drying in different areas.
1: She says the results should help government and landowners make better informed decisions, but the mapping itself doesn't create any new regulations. The regional district is advertising for a consultant. The Blewett Community Society wants to take its Morning Mountain skating rink beyond the winter season. Storm Lenny explains.
5: Warmer winters have made it harder to keep the rink open, and the society says there were only a handful of skatable days last year. That's why it's proposed a covered facility with a concrete pad and a chiller that could keep the ice going through warmer weather. The RDCK has accepted the group's project application and will now decide whether to support it. The full plan is estimated to cost about $875,000, but the society wouldn't start looking for that until after the RDCK review. It expects to hear back from the RDCK by the spring.
1: Nelson Police want you to keep an eye out for a stolen pickup truck. They say the 1995 Toyota Tacoma went missing from Latimer Street between the evening of September 27 and early the next morning. It's burgundy with light blue panels and an aluminum rack. And Creston voters are getting their first chance to hear from municipal election candidates tonight. College of the Rockies is hosting a forum for mayoral and council candidates at the Creston Recreation Centre. The candidates will have a chance to introduce themselves and respond to questions from the audience and community. It starts at 6 with doors opening at 5:45. School District 8 trustee candidates will also attend to briefly introduce themselves and share why they are running, as tomorrow's scheduled RDCKN School District Forum has been cancelled.
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1: To sports, and Castlegar's Travis Green and his Ottawa Senators are back on the ice tonight against the Boston Bruins. This will only be the second game for Ottawa this season, while Boston is already on to game four. Meanwhile, the Jets are in Pittsburgh. In other NHL news, Alex Ovechkin has announced this morning that this will be his last season. The 41-year-old has the record for most regular season goals by an NHL player and currently has a single point in two games.
0: Goat, roads and weather.
1: Out on the roads, and drivers can expect some construction delays across the West Kootenays, so pay attention to road signs as they are changing frequently. In the meantime, not too much holding up our highways. As always, it's good to know before you go, so check the Drive BC website before heading out. To the weather tonight, more fog developing as we drop to a low of 6 degrees in Nelson, Trail and Castlegar, and 5 degrees in Grand Forks. Tomorrow, mainly sunny with a high of 20 and a low of 6 overnight.

0: 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Until now.
1: Today on Odd Origins, the origins of the odds. Yes, the Canadian band who, well, one night they're playing in front of a coastal BC town, right? They're coming up and it's an empty crowd, very much empty. Drummer Paul Brennan asked their guitarist, Stephen Drake, what are the odds of us ever escaping crappy gigs like this? Well, they liked the question enough to name the band after it, which is pretty fitting, because the odds of a band playing crappy gigs, blowing up, and becoming the odds were pretty good.

0: Armageddon. Carry me home. It's Prism. I am Bryce. And got a fun event coming up this weekend in Roslyn, the Roslyn Council for Arts and Culture, and their series that they've been doing. So at Miners Hall on October 10th, we're going to have Tanice Marie performing, and she is such an incredible talent. And I had her on with me in the kind of late winter, early springtime, we promoting a show in Castlegar. I got her coming back in a few minutes. Don't touch that dial. Tanice Marie in a few.
1: The Goat.
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0: I'm Bryce, joined by Tanice Marie, coming back into the studio for the second time. Welcome in, Tanice.
1: Thanks so much for having me.
0: Absolutely. And so we had you in earlier this year. We were promoting a show at Harry's Hall, and now you have one coming up on October 10th in Rosalind at Miners Hall. Thought maybe we'll talk about that a little bit later. I thought maybe we could do a little recap. How's the year been going? What have been some of your personal highlights of 2026?
1: Yeah, great question. It's been a great summer. Lots of playing, mostly this year within the Columbia Basin,
0: right,
1: within the East and West Kootenai and the Columbias. It's been really, really fun, though, getting out to some new places, you know, like Revelstoke. Yeah, always love being in, like, Cranbrook, Fernie, as well as, obviously, here, the West Kootenai is home. But yeah, it's just been a great summer, lots of playing, and yeah, I've been writing new music too, which is exciting and
0: really exciting.
1: Yeah, it's taken some time, but
0: yeah,
1: it's happening.
0: Well,
1: yeah.
0: Probably better to take your time and do it right, though, right?
1: Absolutely. You know? I personally don't really like to force things.
0: Yeah, I like that. Yeah, it's probably the way to go about it. We'll be back with Tanice in a few minutes talking about the show in Rosalind this weekend. Right now, well, it is October. We're smashing pumpkins.

0: Tickets are available right now at roslinartscouncil.com. And why don't you tell us a little bit about this event, Denise?
1: It's part of the Roslyn Arts Council's series.
0: Mm-hmm.
1: And yes, I'm very excited to be part of it. And I'm going to be playing with three other brilliant musicians. So I have, all Nelson-based musicians. I've got Rob Fahey on upright bass and Don McDonald on violin. And this is particularly special. I've done a few shows with Don, and it's special because he used to be my composition teacher at Selkirk College.
0: Wow.
1: And I learned a lot from him during that time that I studied there. And so, yeah, it's just amazing to... He also played on my album, as did Rob. And so it's really special to be able to bring these arrangements to life in a live setting after all that work that was done in the studio. And then I'm so lucky. I have Safar Guthrie, who's going to be singing backup vocals, playing some guitar, some other stuff. There's a few surprises. It's going to be really, really fun.
0: Pretty excited for it. Denise's event is coming up on Saturday, and you can get tickets right now. Head to roslinartscouncil.com.
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0: dragging my heart around. Please. Can only take so much, right? Stevie Nicks, I'm Bryce, wrapping up the 4 o'clock hour. Your news is on the way, and so is Main Event Monday. Yes, that's right. Another main event this week. And looking outside, I feel like we have hit peak fall, which makes this the perfect Monday to pit fall against spring. Coming up after the news.
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1: I'm Kate Brown. A bear that bit a man in Castlegar last week has been trapped and killed. BC Conservation confirms it caught the bear and killed it due to public safety concerns. A man was bitten outside his home one evening. He suffered non-life-threatening injuries. The Conservative candidate in Kootenay Monashee wants to maintain public access to the backcountry. Warren Mirko is troubled by the provincial